0: Located at their branches, it hopes to encourage more people to step up and perform life-saving CPR if they need to. Professor Andrew Hartle is the Chief Medical Officer of St John Ambulance, who are helping with the rollout.
1: You can't make things worse by using these kits, but the real importance is to get on and treat people early, and that delay increases the risks of people suffering real harm or death.
0: And Christian Eriksen is conscious and doing well after the Denmark midfielder appeared to collapse in a friendly with Ukraine. TV images showed Eriksen holding his chest in the 65th minute of the fixture, and the match was quickly halted. From Radio News Hub, I'm Johnny Holmes.
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0: Rain spreads southeast overnight, turning heavy in northern and western areas with strong winds. Scotland and Northern Ireland will see fresher conditions with showers following, lows of 10 degrees.

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3: Good morning, campers. Are we having fun yet? Let's hear it for today's top 11 at 11. We've got Gail in Brighton, Martin in Sedgley, Louise in Gloss, Michelle in Birtwood, Emma in Stourbridge, Alan in Wolverhampton, Sophie in Stafford, Amanda in Armitage, Rachel in Wills, Glyn in Ridgely, and Steve in Plymouth. If you're listening, give us a wave. We won't see it, but do it anyway. Rise and shine. It's fun time.
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5: 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Just a different number of wheels. Motorbikes aren't in your way. They're on their way, just like you. So use your mirrors. 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National Highways.
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3: Israel says that Iran has launched missiles at it. It's the first such bombardment since a fragile ceasefire took effect in early April. Tehran had warned of retaliation after Israel on Sunday struck Beirut's southern suburbs without warning. A rare Roman brooch discovered by a metal detectorist in Midlothian is going on show for the first time in a major new exhibition. Dr.

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3: Rain spreads southeast overnight, turning heavy in northern and western areas with strong winds. Scotland and Northern Ireland will see fresher conditions with showers following, lows of 10 degrees.

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1: 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Is the sound of saying, I got you, mate? Is the sound of mates enjoying even more of this? Is the sound of mates getting home instead of here? Click your seatbelt, because you're twice as likely to be killed or seriously injured if you don't think.

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3: Volodymyr Zelensky has said Ukraine will not silently die and could maintain its recent surge of attacks deep into Russia if the war continues, as he arrived in London for talks in Downing Street. Sir Keir Starmer has hosted discussions between the Ukrainian president and the leaders of France and Germany. Nationwide building society is installing defibrillators and bleed control kits across the country. Located at their branches, it hopes to encourage more people to step up and perform life-saving CPR if they need to. Professor Andrew Hartle is the chief medical officer of St John Ambulance, who are helping with the rollout.
4: You can't make things worse by using these kits, but the real importance is to get on and treat people early, and that delay increases the risks of people suffering real harm or death.
3: And Christian Eriksen is conscious and doing well after the Denmark midfielder appeared to collapse in a friendly with Ukraine. TV images showed Eriksen holding his chest in the 65th minute of the fixture, and the match was quickly halted. From Radio News Hub, I'm Johnny Holmes.
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3: Israel says that Iran has launched missiles at it. It's the first such bombardment since a fragile ceasefire took effect in early April. Tehran had warned of retaliation after Israel on Sunday struck Beirut's southern suburbs without warning. A rare Roman brooch discovered by a metal detectorist in Midlothian is going on show for the first time in a major new exhibition. Dr. Fraser Hunter is from the National Museum of Scotland.
4: A critical part of our story is the impact the Roman world has on what is now Scotland. And this brooch shows the coming together of different worlds of Iron Age and Roman traditions, local and Roman traditions, and also speaks about the movement of Roman objects into local hands.
3: A British adventurer has crossed the Atlantic Ocean by hydrogen balloon. Alicia Hempelman-Adams from Bath landed with her teammates in Luxembourg at 6 a.m. on Sunday. And at long last, Alexander Zverev has done it. In five grueling sets, a visibly weary Zverev outlasted Flavio Cabolli to win the French Open. That's the latest from Radio News Hub. I'm Johnny Holmes.
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3: Rain spread southeast overnight, turning heavy in northern and western areas with strong winds. Scotland and Northern Ireland will see fresher conditions with showers following, lows of 10 degrees.
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3: Volodymyr Zelensky has said Ukraine will not silently die and could maintain its recent surge of attacks deep into Russia if the war continues, as he arrived in London for talks in Downing Street. Keir Starmer has hosted discussions between the Ukrainian president and the leaders of France and Germany. Nationwide Building Society is installing defibrillators and bleed control kits across the country. Located at their branches, it hopes to encourage more people to step up and perform life-saving CPR if they need to. Professor Andrew Hartle is the Chief Medical Officer of St John Ambulance, who are helping with the rollout.
4: You can't make things worse by using these kits, but the real importance is to get on and treat people early, and that delay increases the risks of people suffering real harm or death.
3: And Christian Eriksen is conscious and doing well after the Denmark midfielder appeared to collapse in a friendly with Ukraine. TV images showed Eriksen holding his chest in the 65th minute of the fixture, and the match was quickly halted. From Radio News Hub, I'm Johnny Holmes.
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3: Rain spread southeast overnight, turning heavy in northern and western areas with strong winds. Scotland and Northern Ireland will see fresher conditions with showers following, lows of 10 degrees.
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7: Morning, welcome to Monday. It's just gone 5 a.m. Let's get some more tunes on then, shall we? Got Heavy D and the Boys, Madonna, and we're going to kick off this morning with some Mark Morrison. His return of the Mac.
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0: Gorgeous.
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1: Name the day.
0: So welcome to day 159 of the year, known as World Oceans Day, World Brain Tumour Day and Best Friends Day as well. Birthdays do include Alex Band, American singer with The Calling, is 45. Kanye West, American rapper and singer, is 49. Nick Rhodes, English keyboardist and founding member of Duran Duran, is 64. Mick Cucknell from Simply Red is 66 today. Tim Berners-Lee, often known as the father of the internet, he's 71 today. Bonnie Tyler West, Welsh singer, is 75. Colin Baker, the sixth Doctor in Doctor Who, is 83. And Nancy Sinatra, American singer, is 86 today. And if it's your birthday, have an amazing day wherever you get up to. And as I always say, have a drink on me. Right, got a summer tune on the way from Jess Glynn. I'll get Summer's back on. But let's do this first from Swing Out Sister, back to 1986. Here's Breakout.

0: clear that summer's back, and I think it actually is this week, everybody. I think it's going to be a really nice week across the UK, apart from Scotland, where it's going to be... It was very, very windy last night. But it's going to be top temperatures of around 24 this week. So, you know what? It's going to be good. We like that. We like that. Right, on the way, I've got the current one from Bruno Mars. I'll stick Risk It All on. I've got some Craig David, but we'll do some Duran Duran back to 93 in Ordinary World on next.
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4: Good morning, campers. Are we having fun yet? Let's hear it for today's top 11 at 11. We've got Gail in Brighton, Martin in Sedgley, Louise in Gloss, Michelle in Birkwood, Emma in Stourbridge, Alan in Wolverhampton, Sophie in Stafford, Amanda in Armitage, Rachel in Wills, Glyn in Ridgely, and Steve in Plymouth. If you're listening, give us a wave. We won't see it, but do it anyway. Rise and shine. 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

Us and Risk It All, 25 to 6 now on your Monday morning. So are you excited for Toy Story 5? It hits our cinemas later on this month. And Swiftie has been given the actual role of coming out with the song for this movie. This is called I Knew It, I Knew You from Swiftie from Toy Story 5.

0: Cutting Crew, I Just Died in Your Arms, just gone 6:15 on your Monday morning if you are clock watching and you're thinking, oh, that night shift is coming to an end. It will do in around about 14 minutes time. 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You can take us with you on the go. Right, big tune from Ray on the way. Also before 6, I'll stick Shaboozy, but I've got some Jay-Z and Alicia Keys on for you next.
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1: 10.

Big tune from Ray, Where Is My Husband, and it plays here on Gorgeous. Good morning, welcome to Monday. Right, Shaboozy on the way. But let's continue with this from Katy Perry.

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3: Israel have launched retaliatory strikes into Iran despite calls for restraint from the UK and the US. It's the first time the two sides have launched attacks since a fragile ceasefire came into effect. The Prime Minister is reportedly set to announce a ban on social media for under-16s in the next 10 days. It's after calls from MPs and other senior Labour figures, with ministers considering evidence from Australia's ban and a consultation with parents and young people. A woman whose husband died on a smart motorway says she'd never thought she'd still be campaigning 7 years on. Claire Mercer runs Smart Motorways Kill. She's now opened her own office in Rotherham.
4: Between me and my dog that everyone loves and wants to speak to and the campaign, I get stopped all the time, especially from people in Rotherham and, you know, wanting to ask me about the campaign, wanting to give good wishes, and I get keep fighting laughs every other day.
3: National Highways say smart motorways remain our safest roads. And Citizens Advice say more than 4 million people had a problem with a package holiday in the past year. From Radio News Hub, I'm Frankie Hersine.
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3: A wet day for many of us, with a band of heavy rain across England and Wales moving southeastwards. Getting drier and brighter as the day goes on, though, with a high of 18 degrees Celsius.
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8: 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But I'm kicking off this hour with a big 90s tune from Monty on Jordan.
1: We are
0: Gorgeous.
1: 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This-

Sugar Babes and Ugly, 6:14 on your Monday morning. It's me, Daddy. Hiya. Don't forget, Craig Day, back on the big drive home from 4 o'clock. Mike's on your radio from 1, and Mark's here from 7 with breakfast. Right, Mr. Probs and Waves, going to bring some big summer vibes after this verse from Elton John.

slowly drifting, drifting away. Wave after wave, wave after wave, slowly drifting, drifting away. And it feels like I'm drowning, pulling against the stream.

0: the summer vibes to your Monday morning. There's Mr. Probs and Waves. Absolutely love that. It's absolutely amazing. So what did I do over the weekend? Well, I went to a Brazilian steakhouse on Saturday night. And I tell you what, it was absolutely beautiful. It's a Rodizio experience. So if you've never heard of this, I'm going to explain it for you. So basically, you sit at a table, obviously, and there's like a little wheel split into red and green. So yes for green, no for red. They come round and just give you meat. Just like off the, just give you meat continuously. Absolutely amazing. Try it if you can. Right on the way, got some blue and some deep blue something on for you next.
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0: There's Blue and One Love, and it plays here on Gorgeous. So it's Pride Month. Happy Pride Month. Have you been to a Pride yet? I don't know. It's Blackpool Pride over the weekend. Do let me know. 01902 288 019. Right, on the way, got some Sam Fender, and I'll also stick some Samba on, but it's 6:30 now. Here's your latest.
1: From Radio News Hub, I'm Johnny Holmes. A sex offender convicted of a rape for which an innocent man was jailed has been given a 21-year prison sentence. Paul Quinn, who's 52, finally faced justice 23 years after the sex attack for which Andrew Malkinson was wrongly convicted. Actor Anthony Head, best known for his roles in Buffy the Vampire Slayer and Ted Lasso, has died at the age of 72. New data suggests anti-Semitic and Islamophobic hate crimes are on the rise in London, and Tottenham have announced the signing of Andy Robertson on a free transfer.

Uganda, people watching. And he plays here on Gorgeous's Early Breakfast. So we're talking about a Rodizio experience that I went to over the weekend in a Brazilian steakhouse. It's literally just, they just come and turn up with food like steak. Mustard steak was my favourite. There's fillet steak, ribeye. They come around with pineapple, chicken. You name it, it literally just cooks on like a skewer, as if you were. And oh, it's delicious. Absolutely delicious. It's like a buffet as well. £47.50 later, you know. £126 the bill came to for two of us. Yeah, it's quite expensive. Right, on the way, Jackson's after this from Hanson.

0: Jackson's and Blame It on the Boogie, back to 1978. Don't forget, if you love your oldies hour, we have one at 2 a.m, we have one at 2 p.m, and we also have one with Steve Brooks on Sunday Breakfast. He's back on your radio Sunday morning from 8 o'clock. And the new film from Michael, if you haven't been to see it yet, is coming to Prime on the 9th of June, which is tomorrow, everybody. So if you've not watched it, if you've not lucky enough to go and see it at the cinema, you could go and watch it in the comfort of your own home from tomorrow. I suggest you watch it. Right, on the way, I've got some Rihanna and some Ed Sheeran to play after Showbiz.
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2: American actor Patrick Ball has said he had a series of panic attacks after getting the role of Dr. Frank Langdon in The Pit. The 36-year-old has received critical acclaim for his role in the HBO medical drama, which is his first major role on television. Love Island contestants have expressed their love for George Knight after his departure from the show for private reasons was revealed. ITV, which airs the reality show presented by Maya Jama, announced on Thursday that Knight would be leaving the programme just days after he joined it as a bombshell alongside fellow contestant Yasmin Hadlow. TV chef Tom Kerridge is to return to ITV for an Italian food programme. The 52-year-old Michelin-starred chef will star in Tom Kerridge Cooks Italy when it launches in mid-July, with the programme seeing him travel around Italy in a vintage food truck, meeting people who grow and produce ingredients. And comedian Sir Lenny Henry has said his first stand-up tour in more than 15 years comes as racism is still at large.
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Spice Girls and Wannabe, rounding off early breakfast for a Monday. Thank you very much for joining us. We'll be back tomorrow to do it all over again from 5. Mark's on the way next. He's got some Tiffany, Kylie and some Take That. I'm going to leave you with this from Daft Punk and Pharrell. Here's Get Lucky. Enjoy your Monday. Enjoy the sun. Be safe. And like I said, I'll be back here in the morning from 5. Have a great one. Take care of yourself. Love you. Ta-da.

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3: Iran has launched a barrage of missiles into Iran after Tehran attacked them over the weekend. Ben Monse has more.
4: The attacks are the first since the ceasefire came into effect in April, with Israel hitting what they call military targets belonging to the Iranian terror regime. It's after Tehran's strikes in Israel over the weekend, which they said were in retaliation for attacks on Lebanon, though President Donald Trump is understood to have told Benjamin Netanyahu to show restraint.
3: A ban on social media for under-16s is reportedly set to be announced by the Prime Minister in the next 10 days. MPs have been considering evidence from a consultation with young people and parents. Alleged survivors of sexual abuse at the hands of late Harrods owner Mohammed Al-Fayed are calling for a full trafficking investigation. More than 400 allegations have been made against him dating back to 1977. And in tennis, Alexander Zverev has won the French Open. It's his first Grand Slam title after losing his previous three finals. He says he's finally got his happy end. From Radio News Hub, I'm Frankie Hersine.
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3: A wet day for many of us, with a band of heavy rain across England and Wales moving southeastwards. Getting drier and brighter as the day goes on, though, with a high of 18 degrees Celsius.
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6: Good morning, Danny. Thank you so much for the last few hours. Welcome into Monday. Kylie Minogue on the way, some Tiffany, but let's kickstart things with Take That.
1: We are
0: Gorgeous.
1: Gorgeous.

What a way to kickstart of the week. Let's have it, shall we? Tiffany, I Think We're Alone Now. Kylie Minogue before that. And On Tour of the Moment. All the videos look absolutely incredible. Take that. Starting the show. This is Gorgeous Radio Breakfast. 01902 288019. That's my WhatsApp number. If you want to come and say hello, check in. Let me know how your Monday's going so far. Got some Texas on the way. And first, this classic, Peter Andre, Mysterious Girl, Gorgeous Breakfast.

0: Texas summer sun, Monday morning on Gorgeous. Hope you are good. And despite the lack of sun, oh my goodness, the hay fever over the weekend was absolutely off the charts. If you're suffering like I am, which is why I'm saying sounding very nasally today, because the hay fever just absolutely off the charts. It doesn't really matter if it's 35 degrees, 3 degrees, it's raining. Just that pollen seems to be absolutely everywhere, doesn't it? Hope you're good. Hope you had a fantastic weekend. Hello to Sean, first one to check in on the show this morning. If you want to come and say hello, 01902 28019. Hadaway's on the way and Steps.
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0: Hadaway on Gorgeous Radio Breakfast. Good morning to you. Hope you are good. More big tunes like that on the 90s at 9, just after 9 o'clock. More throwbacks, more hits and more nostalgia. Duran Duran and Lewis Capaldi on the way. 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
1: From Radio News Hub, I'm Frankie Hesse. Israel has launched a barrage of missiles into Iran after Tehran attacked them over the weekend. The attacks are the first since the ceasefire came into effect in April. The Prime Minister is reportedly set to announce a ban on social media for under-16s in the next 10 days. England fans in Texas for the World Cup are being warned they could be at risk due to the extreme heat. And Citizens Advice say more than 4 million people had problems with a package holiday in the past year, with people saying it didn't live up to expectations.
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0: electronic film soundtrack from one of the most iconic 90s boy bands, Where We're Wet and Love Is All Around. Leona Lewis before that. What a great way to kickstart your Friday. If you're just joining us, this is Gorgeous Radio Breakfast. A hello to Becky and Adam, who are listening in Warsaw, and he said, Mark, that is one of our most favourite songs. It was played at our wedding 10 years ago. Still sounds great now. It does, doesn't it? Shakira's on the way. Got some Macy Gray and one of my favourite tunes at the moment, Alex Warren. It's next. Showbiz
1: News. American actor Patrick Ball has said he had a series of panic attacks after getting the role of Dr. Frank Langdon in The Pit. The 36-year-old has received critical acclaim for his role in the HBO medical drama, which is his first major role on television. Love Island contestants have expressed their love for George Knight after his departure from the show for private reasons was revealed. ITV, which airs the reality show presented by Maya Jama, announced on Thursday that Knight would be leaving the programme just days after he joined it as a bombshell alongside fellow contestant Yasmin Hadlow. TV chef Tom Kerridge is to return to ITV for an Italian food programme. The 52-year-old Michelin-starred chef will star in Tom Kerridge Cooks Italy when it launches in mid-July, with the programme seeing him travel around Italy in a vintage food truck, meeting people who grow and produce ingredients. And comedian Sir Lenny Henry has said his first stand-up tour in more than 15 years comes as racism is still at large. Showbiz
2: News. 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

had a really good version of this on karaoke over the weekend. Difficult song as well, and it is a belter. Alex Warren and Fever Dream, this is Gorgeous, playing you the big tunes, soundtracking your Monday morning. Right, on the way, Janet Jackson, Girls Aloud for you. First, here's Gabrielle, E17.

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3: Israel have launched retaliatory strikes into Iran despite calls for restraint from the UK and the US. Ben Monse has more.
4: The Israeli Defense Forces say they struck military targets overnight, with Iranian state TV saying explosions could be heard across western and central areas. It's after Tehran attacked Israel, but President Donald Trump is said to have told his Israeli counterpart not to carry out any immediate response. Foreign Secretary Yvette Cooper said the conflict is in no one's interest, urging them to de-escalate immediately.
3: Nine people have been injured in a shooting near to England's World Cup base in Kansas. The team were not at the hotel near to where it happened as they were preparing for their friendly game against New Zealand. And the Prime Minister is reportedly set to announce a ban on social media for under-16s in the next 10 days. It's after calls from MPs and other senior Labour figures, with ministers considering evidence from Australia's ban and a consultation with parents and young people. Meanwhile, Children's Commissioner Dame Rachel D'Souza has also called for any ban to be extended to 16 and 17-year-olds. From Radio News Hub, I'm Frankie Hess.
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3: A wet day for many of us, with a band of heavy rain across England and Wales moving southeastwards. Getting drier and brighter as the day goes on, though, with a high of 18 degrees Celsius.
1: Wake up feeling gorgeous
0: with Mark Stevens. 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
7: And welcome into Monday morning. Hope you are good. Big tunes, soundtracking, whatever you're getting up to. Maybe getting ready for work, ready for school. Got some Madonna on the way, some Girls Aloud first. Let's kickstart your Monday with some Janet Jackson, Together Again.
0: Yes.

Makes me wish I was on a beach, you know, pina colada in hand, the sand between my toes. Having a look out of the window and think, oh, goodness me. Madonna, La Isla Bonita, Girls Aloud before that. This is gorgeous, 14 minutes after 8. And if you're sort of getting bored of this weather and you want a bit of sunshine, I'm going to try and make it come out with a great remix of Bob Marley's Sun Is Shining. That's on the way. First, Shania Twain, right here on Gorgeous.

0: remix of this, Bob Marley, Robin Schulz and Sun Is Shining. And, you know, the sun may not be shining, but it always is here on Gorgeous Radio Breakfast. 21 minutes past 8. Loads of pictures and loads of stuff on socials about Dua Lipa and Callum Turner's wedding. Just the guest list is absolutely incredible. Elton John serenading them down the aisle. Carl Cox, great DJ, Martin Garrix, David Guetta, Peggy Goo, all there as well. And they basically spent £1.5 million renting out a capital, yes, of an island. Can you imagine having that much money? You're able to just, you know, go, well, we won't have a wedding venue, we'll just rent out a capital of an island. Incredible. The pictures look insane. Blondie's on the way, Anastasia next as well, on Gorgeous.
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0: and Maria Anastasia left outside alone before that. 8:30, gorgeous radio breakfast for a Monday. Hope you are good. More big tunes on the way for you. 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
1: From Radio News Hub, I'm Frankie Hersine. Israel have launched retaliatory strikes into Iran. Tehran say their strikes over the weekend were in retaliation for attacks on Lebanon. A ban on social media for under-16s is reportedly set to be announced by the Prime Minister in the next 10 days. Alleged survivors of sexual abuse at the hands of late Haradona Mohamed Al-Fayed are calling for a full trafficking investigation. And Danish footballer Christian Eriksen is said to be doing well after collapsing during a match against Ukraine yesterday.

0: It's one of those songs that sometimes when I'm DJing I get a bit fed up with. But do you know what? On Monday, at this time, 8:44, it slaps. Gala, Free From Desire. JLS before that, Gorgeous Radio Breakfast. Morning, hope you're good. More big tunes on the way. Got some Faith Hill, George Michael and Taylor Swift. Showbiz
1: News. American actor Patrick Ball has said he had a series of panic attacks after getting the role of Dr. Frank Langdon in The Pit. The 36-year-old has received critical acclaim for his role in the HBO medical drama, which is his first major role on television. Love Island contestants have expressed their love for George Knight after his departure from the show for private reasons was revealed. ITV, which airs the reality show presented by Maya Jammer, announced on Thursday that Knight would be leaving the programme just days after he joined it as a bombshell alongside fellow contestant Yasmin Hadlow. TV chef Tom Kerridge is to return to ITV for an Italian food programme. The 52-year-old Michelin-starred chef will star in Tom Kerridge Cooks Italy when it launches in mid-July, with the programme seeing him travel around Italy in a vintage food truck, meeting people who grow and produce ingredients. And comedian Sir Lenny Henry has said his first stand-up tour in more than 15 years comes as racism is still at large. Showbiz
2: News. Gorgeous.
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Anyone from Taylor Swift? What do you reckon on this one? 01902 288019. That's my WhatsApp. I knew it. I know you. George Michael before that. If you love big tunes from the best era of music, 90s at 9 on the way with some Shanice, Boyzone and Tony Basil with a great version of a classic. First, to get you in the mood, some Prince, Most Beautiful Girl in the World.

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3: Israel has launched a barrage of missiles into Iran after Tehran attacked them over the weekend. Ben Monsey has the details.
4: The attacks are the first since the ceasefire came into effect in April, with Israel hitting what they call military targets belonging to the Iranian terror regime. It's after Tehran's strikes in Israel over the weekend, which they said were in retaliation for attacks on Lebanon, though President Donald Trump is understood to have told Benjamin Netanyahu to show restraint.
3: A ban on social media for under-16s is reportedly set to be announced by the Prime Minister in the next 10 days. MPs have been considering evidence from a consultation with young people and parents. At least 12 people have been killed after a 7.8 magnitude earthquake hit just off the coast of the Philippines. Around 200 others were injured. And Danish footballer Christian Eriksen is said to be doing well after collapsing during a match against Ukraine yesterday. He'd previously suffered a cardiac arrest on the pitch at Euro 2020, and it's renewed calls for wider cardiac screening amongst young people and athletes. From Radio News Hub, I'm Frankie Hersein.
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3: A wet day for many of us, with a band of heavy rain across England and Wales moving southeastwards. Getting drier and brighter as the day goes on, though, with a high of 18 degrees Celsius.
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6: 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Let's go to 1997 with a bit of Boyzone. Tony Basil with a cover on a classic, 1994, on the way. First, let's take you back to the early noughties. 92, this is Shanice. I love your smile.
0: 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We are
1: Gorgeous.

haven't heard this in ages. Great nostalgia. 1994, Tony Basil and Mickey. Boyzone and Picture of You before that. This is the 90s and 9 if you're just joining us. And we step back in time every weekday morning from 9 o'clock with some of the best music from one of the best eras in the world. On the way, I've got some Tintin Out, 1998, and a classic from Eiffel 65. First, this is Cher and Believe on the 90s at 9.

0: I365 and Blue, tinting out before that, wrapping up another 90s at 9. This is Gorgeous Radio Breakfast. Hope you are good. Hello to Alex and also to Sophie, who are listening in the car going to work together this morning, and said, Mark, that absolutely slaps on a Monday. Do you know what? Sometimes you just need that nostalgia, a bit of a pick-me-up on a Monday morning, especially with this rubbish weather. Right, more big tunes on the way, plus more of your shout-outs. 01902 288019. That is my WhatsApp number in the meantime. Got more great music on the way. Men at Work Down Under. What tune that is? Bruno Mars for you, and one of the most iconic female girl groups from Ireland. Yes, it's on the way next.
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0: great song, haven't heard this in ages, and absolutely iconic live. Currently touring with Akon at the moment is Neo and Sexy Love. Bruno Mars before that. 9:41, got some Lewis Capaldi and Plain White Tees. What a tune if you want to sing your heart out. It's next. Showbiz
1: News. American actor Patrick Ball has said he had a series of panic attacks after getting the role of Dr. Frank Langdon in The Pit. The 36-year-old has received critical acclaim for his role in the HBO medical drama, which is his first major role on television. Love Island contestants have expressed their love for George Knight after his departure from the show for private reasons was revealed. ITV, which airs the reality show presented by Maya Jama, announced on Thursday that Knight would be leaving the programme just days after he joined it as a bombshell alongside fellow contestant Yasmin Hadlow. TV chef Tom Kerridge is to return to ITV for an Italian food programme. The 52-year-old Michelin-starred chef will star in Tom Kerridge Cooks Italy when it launches in mid-July, with the programme seeing him travel around Italy in a vintage food truck, meeting people who grow and produce ingredients. And comedian Sir Lenny Henry has said his first stand-up tour in more than 15 years comes as racism is still at large. Showbiz
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5: 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Are we having fun yet? Let's hear it for today's Top 11 at 11. We've got Gail in Brighton, Martin in Sedgley, Louise in Gloss, Michelle in Birtwood, Emma in Stourbridge, Alan in Wolverhampton, Sophie in Stafford, Amanda in Armitage, Rachel in Wills, Glyn in Ridgely, and Steve in Plymouth. If you're listening, give us a wave. We won't see it, but do it anyway. Rise and shine. 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

90s acoustic and indie was kind of at its prime. Great soul, Plain White Tees, Hey There Delilah, Starship before that. Wrapping up another gorgeous radio breakfast. I'm back tomorrow from 7. More great tunes on the way. From 10 o'clock, Justin Timberlake and Big Mountain. Mike's got you from 1, and of course Craig Dane with your first drive home of the week from 4 o'clock. Leave you with this, Harry Styles, Golden now, and Gorgeous.

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3: Israel have launched retaliatory strikes into Iran despite calls for restraint from the UK and the US. Ben Monte has more.
4: The Israeli Defense Forces say they struck military targets overnight, with Iranian state TV saying explosions could be heard across western and central areas. It's after Tehran attacked Israel, but President Donald Trump is said to have told his Israeli counterpart not to carry out any immediate response. Foreign Secretary Yvette Cooper said the conflict is in no one's interest, urging them to de-escalate immediately.
3: A Sikh lobby group calling for a public inquiry into the death of 18-year-old Henry Novak, who was falsely arrested over allegations of racism as he lay dying. The Sikh Federation have written to the government saying serious questions remain about whether his death was preventable. And more than 4 million people had problems with a package holiday in the past year, with Citizens Advice reporting 14 complaints about them each day. Their new survey finds the most common problem was the holiday falling short of expectations, like hotels being worse than advertised and even bad food. From Radio News Hub, I'm Frankie Hess.
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3: Getting drier and brighter throughout the day with some spots of heavy rain, sunshine and showers across Scotland and Northern Ireland too. A cool and windy day for many of us with a high of 17 degrees Celsius.
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3: The Prime Minister has told big tech companies they need to find a way to stop children sending or receiving explicit images online.
4: This is not an impossible challenge. These are some of the most innovative companies in the world, and I believe they can solve it. But if they choose not to, then we will act, and we will change the law.
3: Firms like Apple and Google have 3 months to implement the changes. Apple says it's already taking action with age checks for iPhone users. The Sikh Federation are calling for a public inquiry into the death of Henry Novak, a teenager murdered by a Sikh man in December. They also say misinformation about the murder weapon used has been damaging to the Sikh community. 9 people have been injured in a shooting near to England's World Cup base in Kansas, although the team were not at the hotel near to where it happened. And Danish footballer Christian Eriksen is said to be doing well after collapsing during a match against Ukraine yesterday. It's now renewed calls for wider cardiac screening amongst young people and athletes. From Radio News Hub, I'm Frankie Hersine.
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3: Getting drier and brighter throughout the day with some spots of heavy rain, sunshine and showers across Scotland and Northern Ireland too. A cool and windy day for many of us with a high of 17 degrees Celsius.

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3: Prime Minister's given an ultimatum to tech companies, telling them to find a way to stop children sending or receiving explicit pictures on their devices, or they'll face a change in the law. Firms like Apple and Google will have 3 months to come up with a solution. Speaking at London Tech Week, he also says the UK will announce new figures utilising artificial intelligence.
4: AI tutors that we will roll out to the 450,000 children on free school meals to close the attainment gap.
3: Next, the families of those killed in the Nottingham attacks have responded to the conclusion of evidence at the Nottingham inquiry. They're calling for accountability and action after failures were revealed. Badal Kallikane stabbed to death students Barnaby Weather and Grace O'Malley Kumar, both 19 and 65-year-old school caretaker Ian Coates. Morning rush hour trains in Glasgow have been cancelled due to an ongoing emergency incident. ScotRail says emergency services were dealing with an incident between Springburn and Rob Royston. That's the latest from Radio News Hub. I'm Tanita Sims.
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3: It's getting drier and brighter. Some spots of heavy rain, sunshine and showers across Scotland and Northern Ireland too. Cool and windy day with highs of 17 degrees Celsius.

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0: night is only as good as where it starts. Welcome to Apollo Wolverhampton, a vibrant events venue set in a stunning historic cinema right in the heart of the city. 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
3: The families of those killed in the Nottingham attacks have described the pain they've been put through in response to the conclusion of evidence and the Nottingham inquiry. They're calling for accountability and actions after several failures were revealed. Bardo Kalakane stabbed to death students Barnaby Webber and Grace O'Malley Kumar, as well as 65-year-old caretaker Ian Coates. James Coates is one of Ian's sons.
4: We believe that the institutions of Nottingham had done everything they could and continue to fight in our corner to uncover the truth and give us the answers we desperately needed. Unfortunately, we were delusional in our ignorance. I wholeheartedly believed justice would be served.
3: Next, a groundbreaking treatment for a type of blood cancer has been approved for use by the NHS in Scotland. Campaigners say it's fantastic news. Advanced myoma affects the blood and bone marrow. And Wizz Air passengers will be able to access high-speed internet from next year. The carrier announced it is installing Elon Musk's Starlink internet system on all its new generation aircraft. That's the latest from Radio News Hub. I'm Tanita Sims.
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3: It's getting drier and brighter. Some spots of heavy rain, sunshine and showers across Scotland and Northern Ireland too. Cool and windy day with highs of 17 degrees Celsius.
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0: Mike Harrison on Gorgeous.
7: A couple of minutes past one. It's Monday lunchtime. We've made it through the weekend. A bit wet, wasn't it? Particularly on Saturday in most parts. Well, when it's wet, you don't mind it when you're at work. But at the weekend, come on, give us a break.
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Now, after some major eye surgery, she's got Bette Davis eyes. That's Kim Carnes on Gorgeous Radio. Not done that joke for a couple of weeks, have I? Kim Carnes on Gorgeous. We have Madonna coming up in just a tick. Beforehand, though, let me tell you about what's coming up on the show today. We'll do the afternoon music challenge for you in the final hour of the show. A clue to solve, a hit to identify. I'll read out the clue for the first time around about 3:10. You've got till about 3:30 to work out what the song is. Between 2 and 3 this afternoon, we're sort of working backwards. It's the oldies hour, the best oldies on the radio, guaranteed between 2 and 3 o'clock this afternoon. And before all of that, we'll explore the world around us. What are we doing today? Oh, yes. Why your alarm feels harder to ignore on cold mornings. Do that one for you shortly. Before all of that, here comes Madonna and Vogue on Gorgeous Radio.

0: The Beach Boys and Kokomo on Gorgeous Radio. Monday afternoon, hope you're doing okay. Monday evening for me often involves a pub quiz. Not sure I'm going to go on long tonight, but we went along last week, and one of the questions was around oceans, and I thought I'd mention this today because it is World Oceans Day on Monday, the 8th of June. So the question was, what's the saltiest ocean in the world? And I thought, and we put this down as our answer, I thought it'd be the Indian Ocean because the water temperature is higher, so therefore more water would evaporate, leaving more salt in the sea. But it wasn't right. The answer is Atlantic Ocean. And one of the reasons why that is because the Mediterranean Sea, which is very salty, actually feeds into the Atlantic. And that's one of the reasons why it's saltier than the rest. There you go. Learned something on a pub quiz on a Monday night that I've actually remembered. Most of the facts are eminently forgettable, aren't they? What have we got coming up next? A fantastic song from Booty Love, and Ricky Martin's in the mix as well. Stick around, it's Gorgeous.
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4: Good morning, campers. Are we having fun yet? Let's hear it for today's top 11 at 11. We've got Gail in Brighton, Martin in Sedgley, Louise in Gloss, Michelle in Birtwood, Emma in Stourbridge, Alan in Wolverhampton, Sophie in Stafford, Amanda in Armitage, Rachel in Wills, Glyn in Ridgely, and Steve in Plymouth. If you're listening, give us a wave. We won't see it, but do it anyway. Rise and shine. 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

if you want to, stare if you want to, but I got to party. I'm up in the party. I'm glad that I got you, and it's alright. You got you a partner, and 'cause

Nice little song. Brand new from Taylor Swift, I Knew It, I Knew You, playing on Gorgeous Radio. Released on Friday, and from the film Toy Story 5. They really made five of them now. Good grief. Here's Aretha Franklin as we keep the music flowing on the Gorgeous Radio Afternoon Show. I say a little prayer for you.

0: Ghetto Superstar. Those are the Pras on Gorgeous Radio. Good afternoon. Welcome along. Round about this time, each afternoon, we have a look at the world around us, or our human bodies, or nature, or the animal kingdom. Today, why your alarm feels harder to ignore on cold mornings. Now, have you ever wondered why that might be? Why getting out of bed feels tougher when it's cold? Well, your body temperature naturally drops overnight, helping you sleep. On a chilly morning, your muscles are cooler and stiffer, making movement feel slower and less appealing. Your brain also prefers warmth, so it encourages you to stay under the covers where it's nice and cozy. It's biology teaming up with your comfort to keep you in bed. And quite right too. A battle between instinct and responsibility. Oh yeah, I can do away with the responsibility. Just give me the instinct, that's what I'd say. Anyway, every day's a school day on Gorgeous. Showbiz
1: News. American actor Patrick Ball has said he had a series of panic attacks after getting the role of Dr. Frank Langdon in The Pit. The 36-year-old has received critical acclaim for his role in the HBO medical drama, which is his first major role on television. Love Island contestants have expressed their love for George Knight after his departure from the show for private reasons was revealed. ITV, which airs the reality show presented by Maya Jama, announced on Thursday that Knight would be leaving the programme just days after he joined it as a bombshell alongside fellow contestant Yasmin Hadlow. TV chef Tom Kerridge is to return to ITV for an Italian food programme. The 52-year-old Michelin-starred chef will star in Tom Kerridge Cooks Italy when it launches in mid-July, with the programme seeing him travel around Italy in a vintage food truck, meeting people who grow and produce ingredients. And comedian Sir Lenny Henry has said his first stand-up tour in more than 15 years comes as racism is still at large. Showbiz
2: News. Gorgeous.
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I love the Cardigans. Terrific song, Love Fool, playing on Gorgeous. The other one I like is My Favourite Game. Terrific song. Anyway, this is Gorgeous Radio. We have the Oldies Hour up at 2 o'clock this afternoon, just after the headlines at 2. An hour of the best oldies on the radio. And to take us there, we've got Somba and Ronan Keating playing now on Gorgeous. Good afternoon.

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3: The mother of a student who was stabbed to death by foul dog Callaghan in Nottingham says there's been a miscarriage of justice. He says bereaved families call for accountability and change in response to the conclusion of evidence at the Nottingham inquiry. First-year University of Nottingham students Barnaby Webber and Grace O'Malley Kumar, as alongside 65-year-old school caretaker Ian Coates, were killed by Callaghan. James Coates is one of Ian's sons.
4: What has been revealed during the evidence of the inquiry has utterly astounded and disgusted me. Over the course of the inquiry, the true harrowing scale of the failures and laziness and negligence has finally been laid bare.
3: Israel and Iran have traded fire in their first attack since the US struck a ceasefire 2 months ago. Hours later, Iran's military says it would stop offensive operations. And former Lioness Jill Scott has set off for a five-day, 388-mile sport relief cyclone marathon challenge. She's aiming to complete a 112-mile bike ride to Villa Park today. That's the latest from Radio News Hub. I'm Tanita Sims.
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3: It's getting drier and brighter. Some spots of heavy rain, sunshine and showers across Scotland and Northern Ireland too. Cool and windy day with highs of 17 degrees Celsius.
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6: 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Okay, it's time for the first afternoon Oldies Hour of the week. 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

kicking off with some fine songs on the Oldies Hour today. Tina Turner, followed by Diana Ross, followed by Dan Hartman, I Can Dream About You. And here's a soulful ballad from Anita Baker, Sweet Love, as we keep the music flowing on the Oldies Hour from Gorgeous. 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

0: tell you what, it's good to hear that one again. Whatever I do, wherever I go. Hazel Dean playing on Gorgeous Radio. Before that, it was Alexander O'Neill. And before that, Anita Baker with Sweet Love. Now then, if three songs weren't enough for you, let's do an awesome foursome. Four songs, back to back, beat to beat, without a break, without a pause. Coming next, we're kicking off with Foreigner. We've got Sade, Soul to Soul, and Michael Jackson on the way. Do stick around. It's the world famous Oldies Hour from Gorgeous Radio.
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0: Well, I thought that was an odd sound for him when it first came out, but boy, isn't it atmospheric. Dirty Diana, that's Michael Jackson, playing on Gorgeous Radio, concluding a four in a row for us. An awesome foursome right here at Gorgeous Radio. Mike Harrison here until 4 o'clock this afternoon. Between now and then, well, around about 3:10, we're going to unveil the clue for you for the very first time on the Afternoon Music Challenge. If you've never heard it before, well, it's a cryptic crossword-style clue to solve, and the answer is a song I'll play a little bit later in the hour, around about 3:30 or soon thereafter. So you have 20 minutes to work out the song. If you have heard it before, you know how it works.
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More people than ever before have listened online over the last 3 months, so thank you very much. If that's you, that's added to the people that listen on DAB in the West Midlands and in the historic city of Bath. A very good afternoon and thank you from all of us here at Gorgeous.

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3: The families of those killed in the Nottingham attacks have responded to the conclusion of evidence at the Nottingham inquiry. They're calling for accountability and action after several failures were revealed. Valdo Calacane stabbed to death students Barnaby Webber and Grace O'Malley Kumar and 65-year-old caretaker Ian Coates. James Coates is Ian's son.
4: I was a hard-working, deeply kind school caretaker who was just a few months away from his well-earned retirement when he was brutally murdered in my home city. Over the last 2.5, almost 3 years, my family and I have been forced out of our comfort zone, thrust into a public spotlight we never wanted, all in a relentless pursuit of the truth.
3: Next, a 19-year-old woman has died after gunshots were heard at a house in North London. Paramedics called police to the home in Dalegrove, Finchley. The victim was pronounced dead at the scene. A murder investigation has now been launched. And Wizz Air passengers will be able to access high-speed internet from next year. Wizz Air says it will be the first European ultra-low-cost airline to use the technology. That's the latest from Radio News Hub. I'm Tanita Sims.
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3: Mostly dry this evening across England and Wales, but frequent showers for Scotland. Those are spreading to most areas overnight, turning rather chilly with lows of 7 degrees Celsius.
1: This is
0: Mike Harrison on Gorgeous.
6: A terrific song from Edwyn Collins coming your way in just 10 seconds' time. Count them if you like. Prove me right. And then around about 10 past three this afternoon, we'll do the afternoon music challenge. Stick around.
1: We are
0: Gorgeous.
1: Gorgeous.

Madness. It must be love on Gorgeous Radio. 3:15. Good afternoon. Monday afternoon, Mike till 4. And then Craig Danes here with a big drive home. Let's do the clue then to this afternoon's music challenge. The clue is this. Someone from the UK, part of a leg and some poison. Okay, if you've not heard this before, this is how it works. That was a clue to a song I'm going to play in around about 20 minutes time, around about 3:35, something along those lines. I will play a song given by that clue. You have till then to work out what the song is called. If you need a piece of paper and a pen, go grab one quick, because I will recap the clue in a minute. But I'll do so again right now. Someone from the UK, part of a leg and some poison. Give it a little bit of thought, but I think you're going to get it. Meantime, Brandy and Monica.

0: Clean Bandit and Jess Glynn, Rather Be, on Gorgeous Radio. Good afternoon. Here's the recap to the Afternoon Music Challenge. A clue to solve. The answer is a song. So you need a song title and an artist or group. Here's the clue then. Someone from the UK, part of a leg, and some poison. That's someone from the UK, part of a leg, and some poison. Let's see if you can decode that, put it all together and see what you come up with. You've got 10 more minutes to work it out. Good luck.
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Bruno Mars, Lady Gaga, Die With A Smile. What a song. Playing on Gorgeous Radio. Good afternoon. Let's give you then the answer. You've worked it out already. I know you have. Well done. To the afternoon music challenge. The clue was this. Someone from the UK, part of a leg and some poison. So I wanted a Brit, a knee and toxic. You get Britney Spears and toxic from that clue. I could have had Lance's in as well to give you the Spears bit of the clue, but I thought that would be too easy.

0: New Radicals, You Get What You Give. Before that, it was Emma Bunton. And before that, Toxic by Britney Spears, given by the clue someone from the UK, part of a leg and some poison. That was the afternoon music challenge for Monday. Well done if you got it right. If you can't wait for another go, then we'll do it tomorrow afternoon, round about the same time. Back to today. Here comes the showbiz.
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2: Schmigadoon and Death of a Salesman were among the big winners at the Tony Awards in New York as actor John Lithgow made history. 80-year-old Lithgow became the oldest man to win a competitive acting Tony when he claimed Best Lead Actor in a play. There was also British success when the award for Best Performance by an Actress in a Leading Role in a play went to Leslie Manville. Next, two major collections of writings and drawings by Leonardo da Vinci have been reunited on a new online platform to create the world's most extensive resource of his work. A dedicated group of da Vinci scholars and digital experts have worked to bring about 3,500 pages of manuscripts back together after they were separated and cut into pieces in the late 16th century. And Outlander fans have raised over £10,000 in just over a month for Scotland's Culloden Battlefield. They did it in honour of actor Sam Heughan's birthday.
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Alex Warren, Fever Dream on Gorgeous Radio. Well, I suppose I ought to vanish, really, seeing as my allotted time ends at 4. Craig Dane would be a bit peeved if I locked him out of the studio and carried on for another 2 or 3 hours. I'm tempted. I really am, but no. If he's getting paid for it, he might as well do some work for it. Here comes Gabrielle and Rise Now, last one from me. I'll see you tomorrow afternoon at 1, and do stick around. Craig's got a great show for you next after the headlines at 4.

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3: The Prime Minister's to clamp down on big tech companies. Sir Keir Starmer's given the likes of Apple and Google 3 months to find a way of stopping children sending or receiving explicit pictures. He's threatening to change the law if they fail to comply. But Conservative leader Kemi Badenoch says the PM needs to do much more.
4: I think we need to go much further than that and get children off social media. Social media is for adults. Those platforms are designed to be addictive.
3: Iranian military say they will stop strikes on Israel, but only if Israel stops attacking Lebanon. The two countries have traded fire in their first attack since the US struck a ceasefire 2 months ago. The mother of a student who was stabbed to death during the Nottingham attacks insists there's been a miscarriage of justice. Valdo Calacane, who'd been diagnosed with paranoid schizophrenia, stabbed to death Barnaby Webber, Grace O'Malley Kumar and Ian Coates in 2023. And Jill Scott has set off on her five-day sport relief challenge. That's the latest from Radio News Hub. I'm David Hall.
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3: Mostly dry this evening across England and Wales, but frequent showers for Northern Ireland and Scotland. These will spread to most areas overnight, turning rather chilly with a low of 7 degrees Celsius.
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8: 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There's no chance of that. He couldn't get in his car quick enough. Mike Harrison back tomorrow from 1. Hello, it's Craig Dane till 7.
0: This is Gorgeous.

0: Bell, Dancing in the Moonlight. It's Gorgeous Radio, part of your soundtrack to Monday's Big Drive Home. This is Craig Dane till 7 o'clock. I'm kind of glad that I've come to the studio today to do the show, because it took me away from eating. All I've done today since I've woken up is eat, eat, eat. And not like fruit and watermelon and veg and omelettes. No, it's just been disastrous. Chocolate. And more chocolates. I've still got Easter eggs I'm going through as well. Taylor Swift's got a brand new song. It's from Toy Story 5 and it's on before 4:30.
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1: 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Bongos Bingo, Black Country Championship Wrestling, word of mouth, and so much more. So, are you ready? See what's on next at apollowolverhampton.co.uk. Apollo Wolverhampton, more than just a night out.

0: Taylor Swift, I Knew It, I Knew You. It's brand new. We only played it for the first time on Friday. Well, it was only released on Friday, wasn't it? It's from Toy Story 5, which I cannot wait to see. That's Jessie's song in Toy Story 5, a song for Jessie. I've actually started watching the Toy Stories again from 1 all the way to 4, just to kind of remind myself the story, etc. I can't wait to see it. I'm so excited. 19th of June, I think it's in cinemas. Madison Avenue play next on Gorgeous. Let's go for Belinda Carlisle as well with Leave a Light On. Right now it's 4:30. Here's the latest.
1: From Radio News Hub, I'm Frankie Hairsine. Israel has launched a barrage of missiles into Iran after Tehran attacked them over the weekend. The attacks are the first since the ceasefire came into effect in April. The Prime Minister is reportedly set to announce a ban on social media for under-16s in the next 10 days. There were over 150 incidents of wrong-side surgery in the NHS in England last year. 40 of them were to the wrong side of the body. And 9 people have been injured in a shooting near to England's World Cup base in Kansas, that a team were not at the hotel at the time.

0: Todd Terry, something going on Gorgeous Radio. I'll tell you what's going on. A heat wave. Well, it's not going on right now, but it will be. It's back on Friday, this coming Friday, for 4 days, potentially five, depending on where you are in the UK. Yeah, we've got those hot temperatures again. I mean, not extreme hot, like, you know, unable to sleep at night, not like 35 degrees that we had a couple of weeks back. No, 25. But that's really pleasant temperatures, isn't it? You can just enjoy life in 25 degrees. So yeah, that starts this Friday. And next on Gorgeous, Ed Sheeran gonna play you Sapphire and a 90s club classic from Alison Limerick, Where Love Lives. It's on soon.
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4: Good morning, campers. Are we having fun yet? Let's hear it for today's top 11 at 11. We've got Gail in Brighton, Martin in Sedgley, Louise in Gloss, Michelle in Burtwood, Emma in Stourbridge, Alan in Wolverhampton, Sophie in Stafford, Amanda in Armitage, Rachel in Wilts, Glyn in Ridgely, and Steve in Plymouth. If you're listening, give us a wave. We won't see it, but do it anyway. Rise and shine. It's fun time.
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3: Big tech companies have got 3 months to radically overhaul the way children use their services. The Prime Minister set a deadline for the likes of Apple and Google to ensure children stop sending and receiving explicit pictures. Sir Keir Starmer says the government needs to get tough.
4: This is not an impossible challenge. These are some of the most innovative companies in the world, and I believe they can solve it. But if they choose not to, then we will act. And we will change the law.
3: The situation in the Middle East is becoming more intense. Iran says it will stop striking Israel if Israel agrees to stop attacking Lebanon. The mother of a student who was stabbed to death by paranoid schizophrenic Valdo Kalakane says the victims of his attacks were robbed of justice. The killer did not face a murder trial but was sentenced to an indefinite hospital order. And energy bills would be cheaper under the Liberal Democrats. They'll use windfall profits from energy firms to pay for discounts. That's the latest from Radio News Hub. I'm David Hall.
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3: Mostly dry this evening across England and Wales, but frequent showers for Northern Ireland and Scotland. These will spread to most areas overnight, turning rather chilly with a low of 7 degrees Celsius.
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6: 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Robbie Williams, Soon, First, Billie Eilish, his Birds of a Feather.
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0: You too on Gorgeous Radio. As mentioned earlier, a beautiful weekend coming up Friday onwards. 25 degrees. There's You too and Beautiful Day. This is Craig Dane on Gorgeous Radio with the guy next who's everywhere this summer, including Hyde Park. Yeah, British Summertime, BTS at Hyde Park. And the Isle of Wight Festival. Worth heading over to the Isle of Wight Festival to see Lewis Capaldi. Going to play you his latest next, and Years Shine before 5:30.
1: 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Turn

0: Great singer, great actor, Ollie Alexander with Years and Years on Gorgeous. That's Shine. We're off to Savage Garden next, Truly, Madly, Deeply, an ABBA song that's going to make you feel good as well. Right now, the time, 5:30.
1: Big tech companies have got 3 months to radically overhaul the way children use their services. The Prime Minister set a deadline for the likes of Apple and Google to ensure children stop sending and receiving explicit pictures. The mother of a student who was stabbed to death by paranoid schizophrenic Valdo Calacane says the victims of his attacks were robbed of justice. The killer did not face a murder trial but was sentenced to an indefinite hospital order. And energy bills would be cheaper under the Liberal Democrats. Windfall profits from energy firms will pay for discounts. We'll be right back.

0: Des Ray on Gorgeous Radio, and you gotta be before that Girls Aloud. Who did it better, The Pretenders or Girls Aloud? It's not often you can say a cover beats the original or is on par with the original, but I think that's pretty on par, isn't it? Girls Aloud, I'll Stand By You. This is Craig Dane on Gorgeous Radio. Next, Bruno Mars. It Will Rain, very appropriate song, because it will rain for the next few days, but then we're excited for a very hot weekend. And The Weeknd, Dancing in Flames, plays next. Right now, let's take a look at the showbiz.
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2: Schmigadoon and Death of a Salesman were among the big winners at the Tony Awards in New York as actor John Lithgow made history. 80-year-old Lithgow became the oldest man to win a competitive acting Tony when he claimed Best Lead Actor in a play. There was also British success when the award for Best Performance by an Actress in a Leading Role in a Play went to Leslie Manville. Next, two major collections of writings and drawings by Leonardo da Vinci have been reunited on a new online platform to create the world's most extensive resource of his work. A dedicated group of da Vinci scholars and digital experts have worked to bring about 3,500 pages of manuscripts back together after they were separated and cut into pieces in the late 16th century. And Outlander fans have raised over £10,000 in just over a month for Scotland's Culloden Battlefield. They did it in honour of actor Sam Heughan's birthday.
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3: Big tech companies must do more to prevent children sending and receiving explicit pictures. The Prime Minister, Sir Keir Starmer, has to clamp down on companies such as Apple and Google and has given them a three-month deadline or face a change in the law. But Conservative leader Kemi Badenoch says the PM needs to get even tougher.
4: I don't want to see children being able to send nudes. A much simpler way of dealing with these things is getting children off social media rather than piecemeal measures that are tackling the problems issue by issue.
3: Israeli Prime Minister Benjamin Netanyahu says his country will hold off attacking Iran for now. It comes as military action resumed at the weekend. The government's being urged to re-examine the prosecution of paranoid schizophrenic Valdo Kalakane. He was given an indefinite hospital order for killing Barnaby Weber, Grace O'Malley Kumar and Ian Coates in 2023 and didn't face a murder trial. And Christian Eriksen's back home with his family and doing well after collapsing during a match against Ukraine on Sunday. That's the latest from Radio News Hub. I'm David Hall.
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3: It'll be mostly dry this evening across England and Wales, but there will be showers for Northern Ireland and Scotland, and these will spread to most areas overnight. Rather chilly with a low of 7 degrees Celsius.
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7: 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Sheryl Crow in a sec, Eliza Doolittle as well.
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2: It ain't no country club either.

Beach, isn't it? Eliza Doolittle. Do you remember this? From the late noughties? Eliza Doolittle and Pack Up and Gorgeous. 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Glass of red and chill out. After a busy Monday, no doubt. Here's the script. Going

0: Joni Mitchell's song. There's Amy Grant's 1994 version. 90s at 9 back tomorrow morning. It's a great start to your work day. If you get to work, if you get to listen to us at work, lucky you. 90s at 9 with Mark Stevens from 9 a.m. This is Craig Dane, where tomorrow I need to really get back on my diet. I said at the start of the show how much I've eaten today, just so much chocolate. I'm still getting through Easter eggs, and this is not because loads of people buy me Easter eggs. This is because I bought loads in the shops post-Easter, you know, when they were all like £1. I do it every year. It's really bad. Sienna Spyro plays next with Material Lover and The Cause, Summer Sunshine.
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Well, they're very well known for What Can I Do to Make You Love Me. They're also well known for Breathless and So Young. There's The Cause, a summer sunshine song that you don't hear often. It's part of our summer playlist here at Gorgeous Radio. And the weather will match it this coming Friday. For 5 days, we've got temperatures of 25 degrees. From summer sunshine to summer nights.

0: Spice Girls and Stop. It's Gorgeous Radio on the Big Drive Home. You know what I'm going to say, don't you? Can't wait to watch Spice World the movie again. They own the rights to it now, and it's going to be on a platform. We're just not sure which one yet, but soon. Netflix, maybe Prime, something like that. I would pay a monthly subscription just to watch Spice World the movie again. I haven't seen it since it was on VHS. 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Teddy Swims plays next, and Shola Amar, You Might Need Somebody.
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1: Turn

one of my favourite female singers. She is just phenomenal, isn't she? Kelly Clarkson and Since You've Been Gone. Hope you have that up nice and loud. It's Craig Dane on Gorgeous Radio signing off. And stay with us after seven. More music from the Stereophonics, MC Hammer, You Can't Touch This, and Lullaby from Paloma Faith. That's all after 7 o'clock. I'll leave you with this from the 80s, and I'll be back tomorrow morning. I will not be back tomorrow morning. I'll be in bed asleep. I'll be back tomorrow afternoon from 4 p.m. Tomorrow morning, though, Gorgeous Breakfast, Mark Stevens, 7 a.m. and those 90s at 9 as well to look forward to. Have a great night. I'll see you tomorrow from 4.

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3: Big tech companies have got 3 months to radically overhaul the way children use their services. The Prime Minister set a deadline for the likes of Apple and Google to ensure children stop sending and receiving explicit pictures. Sir Keir Starmer says the government needs to get tough.
4: This is not an impossible challenge. These are some of the most innovative companies in the world, and I believe they can solve it. But if they choose not to, then we will act and we will change the law.
3: The situation in the Middle East is becoming more intense. Iran says it will stop striking Israel if Israel agrees to stop attacking Lebanon. The mother of a student who was stabbed to death by paranoid schizophrenic Valdo Kalakane says the victims of his attacks were robbed of justice. The killer did not face a murder trial but was sentenced to an indefinite hospital order. And energy bills would be cheaper under the Liberal Democrats. The party says they'll use $5 billion in windfall profits to pay for discounts. That's the latest from Radio News Hub. I'm David Hall.
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3: It'll be mostly dry this evening across England and Wales, but there will be showers for Northern Ireland and Scotland, and these will spread to most areas overnight. Rather chilly with a low of 7 degrees Celsius.

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3: Israel and Iran have both said they will pause military strikes for now, but both sides have promised to retaliate if fighting begins again. Iran has warned of a severe response if Israeli defense forces continue striking southern Lebanon. Labor Minister Pat McFadden says diplomacy is the only way forward.
4: I think it's in everyone's interest for hostilities to cease, for us to try to get an agreement that tries to take the pressure off the rising prices that have resulted from hostilities in the Middle East.
3: Big tech companies must do more to prevent children sending and receiving explicit pictures. The Prime Minister's to clamp down on the likes of Apple and Google. The government's being urged to re-examine the prosecution of paranoid schizophrenic Valdo Kalakane. He was given an indefinite hospital order for killing three people in 2023 but didn't face a murder trial. And Christian Eriksen's back home with his family, doing well after collapsing at a match against Ukraine on Sunday. That's the latest from Radio News Hub. I'm David Hall.
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3: It'll be mostly dry this evening across England and Wales, but there will be showers for Northern Ireland and Scotland, and these will spread to most areas overnight. Rather chilly with a low of 7 degrees Celsius.
0: Turn

0: gorgeous. The Saturday Show with Jordan Adams and Sue Hannum. Gorgeous. Jordan and Sue's top 11 at 11. Gorgeous.
1: Okay, so if you've been in touch with the top 11 at 11, listen very carefully because you may well get a shout out, because Sue is going to do it as fast as she can. Sue, I'd like you to do it in the style of an overexcited holiday camp entertainer. 3, 2, 1, go.
2: Good morning, campers. Are we having fun yet? Let's hear it for today's top 11 at 11. We've got Gail in Brighton, Martin in Sedgley, Louise in Gloss, Michelle in Birtwood, Emma in Stourbridge, Alan in Wolverhampton, Sophie in Stafford, Amanda in Armitage, Rachel in Wills, Glyn in Rugeley, and Steve in Plymouth. If you're listening, give us a wave. We won't see it, but do it anyway. Rise and shine. It's fun time.
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4: If you see somebody showing any of the signs of a stroke, you don't have to think about it. 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F, face. Has their face fallen on one side? Can they smile? A, arms. Can they raise both arms and keep them there? S, speech. Is their speech slurred? 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
3: Iran and Israel are pausing military strikes, but both have warned of retaliation if the ceasefire is broken again. The pause in hostilities follows calls from US President Donald Trump for both sides to stop shooting. UN spokesman Farhan Haq says it's a worrying time for the region.
4: We urge all parties to fully abide by the ceasefire jointly announced by Lebanon, Israel, and the United States last week. We note with concern the devastating impact the ongoing hostilities are having on civilians. We reiterate that civilians must not be targeted.
3: A woman abused by Jeffrey Epstein has said they had dinner in Andrew Mountbatten Windsor's private apartments in Buckingham Palace. Sarah Kellen is the first woman to publicly speak about attending a royal residence with the convicted sex offender. The government's under fire over the way it handles big tech. Keir Starmer says firms must find a way to stop children sending or receiving explicit pictures. And Sir Idris Elba has urged James Bond producers to not make the character too woke. That's the latest from Radio News Up. I'm David Hall.
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3: Sunny spells and showers throughout the morning. They could be heavy and thundery at times. A cool feeling day for the time of year, though, with a high of 18 degrees Celsius.
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1: You're both on the same road. Same tarmac, same rules. Just a different number of wheels. Motorbikes aren't in your way. They're on their way, just like you. So use your mirrors. Check before you maneuver. And be aware of motorbikes. Because when we look out for each other, everyone gets where they're going safely. Motorbike safety. 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National Highways.
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3: Iran and Israel have both said they will pause military strikes, but both sides have promised to retaliate if fighting begins again. Iran has warned of a severe response if Israeli defense forces continue striking southern Lebanon. Labour Minister Pat McFadden says diplomacy is the only way forward.
4: The Foreign Secretary, Yvette Cooper, has issued a call for de-escalation. It's in everyone's interest for hostilities to cease, for us to try to get an agreement that reopens the Strait of Hormuz.
3: The government's being urged to re-examine the prosecution of paranoid schizophrenic Valdo Kalakane. He was given an indefinite hospital order for killing three people in 2023 but didn't face a murder trial. Big tech companies must block children from sending or receiving explicit pictures. The Prime Minister, Keir Starmer, has given firms 3 months to instigate changes or face a change to the law. And Christian Eriksen's back home with his family and doing well after collapsing during a match against Ukraine on Sunday. That's the latest from Radio News Hub. I'm David Hall.
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3: Sunny spells and showers throughout the morning. They could be heavy and thundery at times. A cool feeling day for the time of year, though, with a high of 18 degrees Celsius.

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2: ready.
3: Exciting. Remembering how to prepare for a road trip is as easy as spelling it. T is for top up, like fuel, oil and screen wash. R is for rest, taking a break every 2 hours. I is for inspect, like your tyre pressure and tread. P is for prepare, being prepared for any weather. T-R-I-P. Remember that and you're ready for a safe trip.
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1: Is the sound of your mates alive? 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Is the sound of saying, I got you, mate? Is the sound of mates enjoying even more of this? Is the sound of mates getting home instead of here? Click your seatbelt, because you're twice as likely to be killed or seriously injured if you don't think.
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3: Iran and Israel are pausing military strikes, but both have warned of retaliation if the ceasefire is broken again. The pause in hostilities follows calls from US President Donald Trump for both sides to stop shooting. UN spokesman Farhan Haq says it's a worrying time for the region.
4: We urge all parties to fully abide by the ceasefire jointly announced by Lebanon, Israel, and the United States last week. We note with concern the devastating impact the ongoing hostilities are having on civilians. We reiterate that civilians must not be targeted.
3: A woman abused by Jeffrey Epstein has said they had dinner in Andrew Mountbatten Windsor's private apartments in Buckingham Palace. Sarah Kellen is the first woman to publicly speak about attending a royal residence with the convicted sex offender. The government's under fire over the way it handles big tech. Sir Keir Starmer says firms must find a way to stop children sending or receiving explicit pictures. And Sir Idris Elba has urged James Bond producers to not make the character too woke. That's the latest from Radio News. Up, I'm David Hall.
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3: Sunny spells and showers throughout the morning. They could be heavy and thundery at times. A cool feeling day for the time of year, though, with a high of 18 degrees Celsius.
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3: Good morning, campers. Are we having fun yet? 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We've got Gail in Brighton, Martin in Sedgley, Louise in Gloss, Michelle in Birtwood, Emma in Stourbridge, Alan in Wolverhampton, Sophie in Stafford, Amanda in Armitage, Rachel in Wilts, Glyn in Rugeley, and Steve in Plymouth. If you're listening, give us a wave. We won't see it, but do it anyway. Rise and shine. It's fun time.
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3: Iran and Israel have both said they will pause military strikes, but both sides have promised to retaliate if fighting begins again. Iran has warned of a severe response if Israeli defense forces continue striking southern Lebanon. Labor Minister Pat McFadden says diplomacy is the only way forward.
4: The Foreign Secretary, Yvette Cooper, has issued a call for de-escalation. It's in everyone's interest for hostilities to cease, for us to try to get an agreement that reopens the Strait of Hormuz.
3: The government's being urged to re-examine the prosecution of paranoid schizophrenic Valdo Kalakane. He was given an indefinite hospital order for killing three people in 2023 but didn't face a murder trial. Big tech companies must block children from sending or receiving explicit pictures. The Prime Minister, Keir Starmer, has given firms 3 months to instigate changes or face a change to the law. And Christian Eriksen's back home with his family and doing well after collapsing during a match against Ukraine on Sunday. That's the latest from Radio News Hub. I'm David Hall.
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3: Sunny spells and showers throughout the morning. They could be heavy and thundery at times. A cool feeling day for the time of year, though, with a high of 18 degrees Celsius.
0: Turn

give the satisfaction asking how you're doing now. 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